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With all that you. With all that you. 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
2: I don't want to be alone.

A candy-colored clown they call the Sandman tiptoes to my room every night, and just a sprinkle of stardust and a whisper